Lonsdale, Turtle Creek, Lonsdale, Turtle Creek, I-30 eastbound at the 106 for accident, unknown injury. Lonsdale, Turtle Creek, accident, unknown injury at the 106, first page.

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1: 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It's a heart problem, that 13792 Cedar Glen.

engine 1, Walmart, 400 Bryant Avenue, for a sick person. 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

0: route. Versalian route. 10-4, we acknowledge and we are en route.
1: Andy 1, thank you for your patience, gentlemen. Show you en route to 400 Bryant Avenue, City of Bryant at Walmart. Caller stated that a male came up to him on a bike and said he had leg pain. He is at the gas station. 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
0: 10-4.

0: territorial units. 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
1: Towards the water or towards the equipment?
0: Back towards the water. I'm in between in the woods.
1: Copy. Still 36.
2: Did it stop?
0: Yeah, 10-4.
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0: Ten nine, you're 20,
1: please.
0: Vimy Ridge, county line.
1: Ten four, May 27, White Dodge, to a Crest Transport LLC out of Fort Smith, confirmed insurance.

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1: River 27, green Honda, Kalen Batista, confirmed insurance 52.

0: Bye.
1: Go ahead. 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
2: Negative. So I was in that woods where y'all are pushing back out towards you. It was coming from the left-hand side, back off behind the quarry.

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1: Copy, like we're going back towards the highway again.
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Collins 10-7. We'll get it back up when Tucker gets here.

0: Yeah, Arkansas 28, 283, X-Ray King Tom, that's 283, XKT, he's just playing on a red Kia Sportage. Got it, family market on North Shores.
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0: Ninja One's back in service. 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
1: Yeah, myself and 107 are on the other side of the fence.

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1: Good.
0: I got a gentleman up here that wants to do a report at the Circle K, if you can come up here with me.
1: 10-4, let me finish up with this stuff.
0: Yeah.

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1: 120, they just pulled up by me here at the hospital.
2: Myself and 113 will be walking back to this unit so they can use the Brock.
3: Go ahead.
0: 10-9, you're extremely digital.
3: 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Hey, smoke.
0: 34, 159.
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1: Pass the 124 with Arkansas, Boy Edward Adams, G1 John, BEA, G1J.
0: Or G530 eastbound, just past the 124.
1: Negative, I'm at 30 westbound.
0: Copy, 30 westbound, 124. Boy Edward Adams, 21 John on a tan Silverado out of Leola and Grant County, March 27th, from entrance.

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1: Yeah.
0: Canal Drive near Clayton with Arkansas at Victor Zebra, A0 Paul, ABZ, A0P, spent on a black Kia Sportage.
1: Thank you, describe last time, so I thought it was starting to be something.
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1: 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I'll bring him in just a second.

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0: Yeah, I'm on your county line. Arkansas 210. X-ray Victor Charles 210. XBC. Super Dodge Charger.

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0: 6225 Saddle Hill Drive, 6225 Saddle Hill. Be advised, there's two aggressive bulldogs in the neighbor's front yard, and they keep running to the neighbor's garage where they're going to charge the call.
1: 10496. 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

0: 403 of the drone on the reservoir, they're going to be from here.
1: Sardis and DG Market with Arkansas, Boy Mary Adam, 70 Union, BMA, 70U, split on a white Cadillac.

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1: Two forty.
0: Can't afford, thank you.

0: 304. 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
1: 10-4. Just 4-9 with me at the water plant. What are you doing?
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0: We're at the edge of the wood line.
2: Alice, northeastern Washita County is until 11:45. At 8:38, Doppler radar indicated thunderstorms producing heavy rain across the warned area. Between 2 to 3 inches of rain has fallen. Additional amounts of 1 to 2 inches are expected. Flash flooding is ongoing or expected to begin shortly. Little Rock weather clear.

0: good.
1: Yeah, Arkansas 28, Lincoln out of Lincoln, Victor 6. That's LILV6. We just went on a purple Dodge Challenger out of Shamrock Park.
0: Return to the vehicle described, registration March 27, confirmed 56.

0: 481 Central Traffic.
1: Four, you want to go ahead?
0: Be out at Hilltop, Arkansas, George Frank Edward Ida David Ocean. George Frank Edward Ida David Ocean via Maroon 12 Avalon.

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This is Little Rock weather with a flash flood warning for the following counties, West Central Bradley and Central Calhoun until 12:30. At 9:30, Doppler radar indicated thunderstorms producing heavy rain across the warned area. Between 2 and 2.5 inches of rain has fallen. The expected rainfall rate is 2 to 3 inches in an hour. Flash flooding is ongoing or expected to begin shortly. Little Rock weather clear.

Salem Fire Department. Salem Fire Department. 1306 Dudley Road. 1306 Dudley Road for chest pain. Salem Fire, chest pain at 1306 Dudley Road. First page.

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1: Ryan, did you want to go?
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It's going to be reference to a sick person. Caller came from the hospital the other day. Been running a fever, possible sepsis. Have her notified.

0: 307, guys.
1: 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Still slow rolling.
0: 10-4 November 26th, as described to Luis Perez out of Jonesboro. Confirmed insurance.
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0: 10-4, can I get a point, point of contact, please?
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0: And is the person I'll be contacting just you guys, dispatch?
1: Sergeant Meeker.
0: Ten four, I get set up on Mac 4.
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1: Now, what do you say?
0: Panda 41.
1: Go ahead.
0: You got that truck pulling that big trailer coming your way.
1: 10-4.

Central Brown Engine 1. Can you get the status for my ambulance? Negative. They're on scene.

0: Engine 1, stand by. We'll get you an ETA on your ambulance.
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0: Fifty-200 Red Fox Trail, 5200 Red Fox Trail, be advised. Caller saw two black males in a white truck and white SUV discharge a firearm in the area and then they sped off. As the house they discharged firearm is on the corner of that intersection, around the corner of Red Fox Trail.
1: 96 Cutters.
0: 10-4, they're also advising they did hear somebody scream after the shots were fired.
1: 10-4 Central, do we have a further description on the vehicle besides white pickup?
0: We're trying to gather that now. We just know it's a white truck and white SUV that were together.
1: 10-4, if you could go ahead and notify 500.

0: concrete, so it's negative on anything further. 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
1: 10-4, thank you.

0: 307 Central. Is that wrong that it just happened?
1: Yeah, 10-4, this just occurred. The caller's now advising she sees two males across from her in the front yard. Advised they're just walking around. Not sure if they're at the same house the firearm was discharged at.
0: Ten-4.

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1: Copy, Engine 1 available. Three caller disconnected and called back and said their white truck is now in front of her residence. We're still trying to gather further from.
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1: 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I'll just hang back for right now.
0: 10-4.
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0: I'm fixing to turn on West Ortiz. I'll be to you shortly. 10-4. 307 Central, if Blockshot or Alexander gets any calls, you can assign those to me temporarily while they're 10-6.

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0: 9:30 Central. Yeah, with a suspicious vehicle behind Circle K on Parkway Trails, Arkansas 28, Boy out of Lincoln, 10 Victor.
1: I was just about to dispatch you to call and reference that vehicle at the Circle K. Car before, there was a male and a female arguing in the truck, and he took the female and put her in the truck and then left. But that's the 28 she gave.
0: 10-4.
2: 210 Central, I'm out, Willie.
1: 10-4.
3: This 19-1 stroke 4850 Owensville cutoff. First page, Salem acknowledged.

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1: She was on scene.
0: 10-4.

0: 503, go ahead.
1: Is Color going to be an employee?
0: Negative. It was just someone that was on scene.
1: 10-4, if you can give us a description, 207 is going to try to make contact.
0: We haven't been public service since you got there. Got no, nothing for
1: 10-4.

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1: 10-4, I think it was a misunderstanding of the situation. Thank you.

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0: 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Just advise county and all medical responders.
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1: Just before the 124 with Arkansas, Adam Boy Williams, 63 Victor, ABW, 63V.

I'm in traffic. Arkansas 28, Boy Boy Frank, 13 King, that's BBF, 13K, got it at the old Squirrel gas station, North Sardis.

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Battalion 1, Engine 1, Bryant Battalion 1 and Engine 1, Assist Agency 23738 I-30 North in the City of Bryant. Engine 1, Battalion 1, Assist Agency at 23738 I-30 North in the City of Bryant, first page.

0: Engine 1, did you have traffic?
1: Central to Engine 1, that is affirmative, sir. I have a assist agency call at 23738 I-30 north in the city of Bryant.

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1: Negative.

0: Bryant, engine one. I turned y'all out for an assist agency at 23738 I-30 North in the city of Bryant. I have Bryant units out, Bryant police unit out with Entergy at this address if they need access to a gate so that Entergy can replace the light pole.
1: Copy that. We have been en route.
0: Gentlemen, thank you. Show y'all en route at this time.

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1: 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Thank you, gentlemen.

0: as I'm driving.
1: Yeah. Yeah, Arkansas 28, Union Sam Adam, King King Charles Nora. That's USA KKCN. He's playing on a black Jeep. Be out on Packer.

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1: 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They don't have any lights on the back end. 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
1: This passed the 126 with Texas, William King John, 3923, WKJ, 3923.
0: You advise eastbound or westbound, you cut out.
1: This passed the 126.
0: I copy, just past the 126. Are you eastbound or westbound, just past the 126?
1: Eastbound.
0: 10-4, thank you.

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1: I'm gonna these lots down on University. A lot of people congregated earlier.
0: Where are they at exactly? North, south, 630.

Yeah. Could you serve Mims to the Hogs gas station at the intersection of Vimer Ridge County Line for a male subject who stated he is taking a bunch of substances and is under the influence?

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1: 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Black sweatpants. 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
1: I was seeing if y'all had anything over here for me.
0: Yeah, I had stopped one, but we just got clear from it.

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1: Parkersville 28698 David. That's 698ZZD. He just played on a red pickup. Be out on County Line, Southport.
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Battalion 1, Engine 1, Walmart, 400 Bryant Avenue for a cardiac, or for heart problems. 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Bryant, Engine 1, Shane Ruther, 400 Bryant Avenue at Walmart. It's going to be in the produce section. Employee having heart problems. He is laying on the floor, 35-year-old male.

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1: Brian, Engine One, copy on scene. Places can be located in the produce section. I have her notified.

0: 10-4. Can you give him, have him give Brian 111 a 21, please?
1: 10-9 on the call.
0: Have him give Brian 111 a 21, please, Sergeant Peary.
1: 10-4.
0: Amen.
1: He is currently on the phone with language translating stuff for somebody. He said 10-4.

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0: 10-4, I'll be en route to the area.
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1: 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It's going to be a silver BMW. Fit Alexander Road and 111.

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0: 10-4, sir. 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

Fire Department, 9529 Highway 67. 9529 Highway 67 for a sick person. Charter Creek sick person at 9529 Highway 67, first page.

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Turtle Creek Fire Department. Sick person, 9529 Highway 67. 9529 Highway 67 for a sick person. Turtle Creek, second page.

0: 43 Central traffic. Got a Monroe and Pine with Arkansas, 370-407. Got a white Ford Crown Vic.
1: I'm 10-4, sir. As described, April 2027 out of Nashville, coverage confirmed 52. Can you please send on your 20?
0: That'd be Pine Street and Taft.
1: 10-4, thank you.
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0: 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Caller advised that her husband fell, unable to get up. He has a hurt knee and back.

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1: Be out in front of RBD, East Azalea, 111. Parsa 28, Union Sam, Adam, Mary, John, Tom, King, USAM, JTK, be on a red, Ford pickup.

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1: We got Shannon Hills Baptist Church, Lone Pine, Shannon Hills Drive. Arkansas 28, Boy George, Lincoln, 13 John, BDL 13J, Vienna White. Try the other car.
0: 10-4 on a white Corolla, July 2026 out of Redfield. Coverage unconfirmed, 50.

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Breathing problems, 14516 Bonita Boulevard, talk group 4, first H.

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0: 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Key holder's been attempted, but no contact.
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Turtle Creek, you'll be on talk group 6.

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1: Miami County line. 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
0: Tim Ford, a red Pontiac, April 2026, out of Russellville. Coverage confirmed 52.

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1: Go ahead.
0: Be advised, sir, we do have in the at the back of this residence Cornerstone Montessori Christian Academy. That's Cornerstone Montessori Christian Academy. It's in a separate portable trailer at the back of this residence. The ADT company advised that we have a smoke detector activation. They could not advise if it's in the commercial property or the residential property. They were unable to contact the key holder. We have left a message.
1: Copy that. If you'll just try again, if you have that key holder number, if you'll try again to make contact with him, we'll check both structures.

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1: Copy that.

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1: Appears the closest hydrant will be north of this complex on the west side of Spring Hill.
2: A3's on scene. 1,200 square foot structure. Nothing showing off the outside. There's a hydrant in the front yard. A3A, man on fire ground 2, be out to investigate.

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1: 3A, go ahead.
0: What exactly did ADT, what information did they give you as far as where this location is?
1: All they could give us is a smoke detector zone 5.
0: And what was the physical address that they gave you?
1: 4910 Spring Hill Road.
0: Copy.
1: They advised it was a residential alarm.

0: 21-1 for diabetic unconscious. 1722 Augusta Cove for a diabetic. Fire ground, 1-5. Brian and Juan, you had too much reverb. I didn't understand what you said.
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0: 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We have a male subject on scene. Blood sugar registering at 20. He is unconscious at this time and unresponsive. It has been transferred to Pafford.
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1: Okay.
0: Would you dispatch an ambulance to Gar Springs Baptist, entrance 3, for chest pains?
1: Sir, we'll contact Little Rock.
0: 10-4, they're not requesting the rescue. We've got doctors on scene.

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0: Be advised, ADT's calling us with another fire alarm at Cornerstone Montessori. They said we have a heat detection and a smoke detector, Zone 10 and Zone 8.
1: Copy that. We'll have you respond back out there.
0: Battalion 1, be advised, ADT just called back and advised to cancel.
1: Copy, cancel for alarm company. I've been informed we got a call from the key holder. He was testing the system.
0: Copy that, sir. I'll put myself on it and create no ticket.
1: Thank you.

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0: 11415 Shannon Hills Drive. 11415 Shannon Hills Drive. Two stray dogs, a female and a puppy, are loose. Caller currently has them at this address. 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

0: returns on Andy Lee Emerson, 1978-0208, shown 32, Class D, valid. Restrictions, corrected lenses, no traffic, numbers, probationer, active supervision, yes, search waiver. He's 52.
1: 10-4, go ahead and log in vehicle search and PVT as well, please.
0: Ten four, sir. I've got you for a vehicle search. You're after that cutout. Can you send on
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0: attention all units. Stand by for a bolo out of Saline County. Attention all units. Be on the lookout for a Joshua LaMance.
1: I have information.
0: 1988-06-27, white male, 6 feet tall, 170 pounds. Last seen in the area of 9422 Crossroads in Saline County. Possibly in a blue personal car. No further description. After leaving the scene of an aggravated assault and domestic battery, Saline County will have charges for 12 hours, unknown clothing. If located, stop, hold, notify Saline County. Bolo out 1127.

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0: First recovery is possession of the vehicle. 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
1: Ten four, go ahead.
0: 34958. Repeating 34958.
1: 11:42.

0: 206, that's for traffic. I'm going to be off Cathy Drive near Chastain with Arkansas Adam Charles Charles 66 William. It's ACC 66W. I'm going to come back to a gray in color Chevy Camaro.
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0: 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Will you send my times to the jail, please?
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1: Right, Sam, go ahead.
0: On the East Azalea, Highway 111, Arkansas 28, 827 Young X-Ray Ocean, 827 YXO, be on a gray Honda.
1: April Torres of Benton Insurance confirmed January 27th.

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0: Yeah, 6297 Saddle Hill Drive, 6297 Saddle Hill Drive with Arkansas Adam out of Zebra, 61 Boy, AIZ 61B. 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
1: Ten 452 to Tiffany Jones of Bryant Insurance. I'm confirmed.

0: 202 Central. I got 151 name, date of birth.
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0: Oh, yeah, black female, last name Jones, first name Tiffany. 1991-0227, 1991-0227.

0: 202, I'll have to check extraditions on both of these. They say 50 miles outside of extradition, or 50 miles a limit on extradition. One is out of Grady PD, and one is out of Marble PD. Her DL is valid. She's a valid Class A. Couple of citations. 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Stand by on the 29s.
1: Stand by.

Fallout Control, C1 units, stand by for information. Fallout Control, C1 units, be advised, we got a call in regards to a semi going westbound on I-30 with an uneven load swerving in the middle. He's about hit three cars. His LPN is X-ray 8446E Edward, trailer number Adam Sam Robert 1056, shown to be an Allstate trailer out of Ontario. They're almost to the 126 mile marker. 30 westbound, 126 mile marker. Little Rock Central clear, 1253, nothing further.

0: Central Traffic Stop.
1: Georgia.
0: Yeah, well, Arkansas, Adam Union, 16 Mary, AAU, 16M. Displayed on a red Nissan. The Alton Drive and Ashley Drive.
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1: Two oh two, go ahead.
0: Al Arkansas, Boy Boy Sam, 65 David, Boy Boy Sam, 65D, be displayed on a silver Hyundai Tucson, Brookwood Road and a water treatment plant. That'll be the first one. I'll be out with another one. Can't see it.

0: Solomon of Alexander. Entrance is confirmed November 26th.
1: 10-4. The next one's going to be Arkansas Adam Young, Robert 77 Edward, AYR 77E.
0: 10-4, that returns to a silver Hyundai Santa Fe to a Sarah Caleb Collins of Alexander. Insurance confirmed July 26th.

0: Blaine County Central to Adam. Adam, we need to set up a MAC channel for
1: Yes, sir. Can I get a contact name and number?
0: Name, Chris, last name Gurney, G-U-R-N-E-Y. Phone number 501-303-5648.
1: Thank you, sir. I have assigned you to MAC 5, MAC 05.
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1: 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Thank you.

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0: 10-4, it's for Teresa Archer. 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

0: 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On a great CSO, the Cornerstone Drive, Shell Grove.
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0: It's going to be at the natural state medical at 10200 Highway 5. Caller states that someone came into the store and stole 7 grams of product. States they have the event on camera for the officer.

0: Three cases, 310. I just received a 911 call at 9128 Pleasant Valley Drive. That's 9128 Pleasant Valley Drive. Caller was most likely an older teenager. She was attempting to act like an 8-year-old juvenile, stating that she didn't know her address and that we needed to come arrest the mother for beating the older teenager in the home 2 days ago. When I attempted to get information on the call and the address, she became reluctant even when I asked to speak to the older juvenile in the home. Then she disconnected.
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2: Yeah, well, Arkansas, Union, Sam, Adam, Nora, John, Boy, King, USAN, JBK. We displayed on a white Lexus SUV, the Cornerstone Drive. And stuff.
1: Two two, to Janice Dennis of Arkadelphia. Insurance confirmed April of 27.

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1: 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RSS 28, Boy Edward Adam, 82 Henry, DEA 82H in a red Lexus.
0: Ten four to Jacqueline Thrower of Alexander Insurance, confirmed December of 26.

0: go ahead.
1: 530 southbound, turning here to 12, Paul Tom, 135-996, PT, 135-996.
0: Bitching's

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1: Go ahead.
0: Phoenix Motors, this is with Ontario Adam Frank 220 John. I'm going to be right here, exit 128 onto the 430 northbound merger from 30.
1: 10-4 from T-24.
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3: Ten 452 to a Rayana Gossett of North Little Rock, insurance unconfirmed, November of 26. Is this a traffic stop? Ten 4.

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0: 3 is on scene. 1,500 square foot house, nothing shown from the outside, 2 cars in the driveway. Engine 3A, I have command on fire ground 2, be out investigating. There is a hydrant right next to the house.
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0: Battalion 13A. 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Hey, go ahead and head out here. 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
1: Copy, I'm continuing my response to Wise Road. I'll be non-code. Unless you want me to step it up.
0: Emergency. I just want you to take a look at something.
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1: 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Me, Arkansas 28, Boy Adam Whiskey, 22 Boy, BAW22B, in a blue Buick.
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0: 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We'll be at the beginning of State Highway 530, meet 10-6 inspection.
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0: 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I'll be 10-8 patrol 2 in unit 6657.
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0: 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Y'all have a good evening.
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1: 206, go ahead.
0: I'm going to be off Third Street. I'm going to be off of Third Street in Maine with Arkansas Adam King Frank 060. That's AKF 06Z. He's going to be a split on a white. Correction, red Toyota.
1: Ten 4 52, insurance confirmed October 26th.

0: put her up. 178. Traffic 30 eastbound at the 124. I'm going to be out with main 427-6610.
1: 10-4, 1735.

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Fire ground one assignment.

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1: 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That's 3213 Andrew Drive. We have an elderly female who has fallen, possible broken hip. It has been transferred to Pafford.

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This is Little Rock weather with a new severe thunderstorm warning for the following counties: Randolph and Sharp until 6:30 p.m. Once again, this is Little Rock weather with a new severe thunderstorm warning for northwestern Randolph and northeastern Sharp counties, effective until 6:30 p.m. The primary threats with this storm are 1-inch hail and 60-mile-per-hour winds. Little Rock weather clear.

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0: Unit 1 is back in service. Patients being transported.
1: 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I'm 10-7. 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

0: Little Rock traffic.
1: Go ahead.
0: 530 southbound, that's 46. Built tall time, 191837 PT, 191837, Arkansas.
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0: Good night.
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0: traffic, 30 westbound at the 122. I'm going to be out with Indiana Paul Adam 78694.
1: 18, 22.

0: 503 Central Traffic.
1: Go ahead.
0: The Hiram and 183. X-ray young out of 179 XYI on a ground motor.
1: Driver turns back 52 on a tan Ford of 350 expires October 2026 out of Paragold. Entrance confirmed 52.
0: 10-4, thank you.

This is Little Rock weather with a severe thunderstorm warning for the following counties: northwestern Randolph, northeastern Sharp until 7:15. At 6:30, a severe thunderstorm was located near Raritan Springs, or 15 miles southeast of Mammoth Spring, and is nearly stationary. 60 mile an hour winds and quarter-size hail are expected. Little Rock weather clear.

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This is Little Rock weather with a new severe thunderstorm warning for the following counties, Lone Oak and Pulaski, until 7:15 p.m. Once again, this is Little Rock weather with a new warning for West Central Lone Oak and East Central Pulaski counties, 15 p.m. The primary threats of this storm are 1-inch hail and 60 mile per hour winds. Little Rock weather clear.

weather with a new flash flood warning for the following counties: Arkansas, Cleveland, Jefferson, and Lincoln until 9:45 p.m. Once again, this is Little Rock weather with a flash flood warning for west central Arkansas, northeastern Cleveland, central Jefferson, and north. 45 p.m. 2 to 3 inches of rain has already fallen, with another on the way. Flash flooding is either ongoing or expected to begin shortly. Little Rock weather clear.

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1: 10-4.

This is Little Rock weather with a new flash flood warning for the following counties: Randolph and Sharp, effective until 10 p.m. Once again, this is Little Rock weather with a new flash flood warning for northwestern Randolph and northeastern Sharp counties, effective until 10 p.m. Doppler radar indicated thunderstorms producing heavy rain, about 2 to 3 inches of rain in the past hour near the Ravenden Springs area, and an additional 1 to 2 inches of rain are expected. Flash flooding is either ongoing or expected to begin shortly. Little Rock weather clear.

Haskell Fire Department, second person, 121 Ford Street, 121 Ford Street in the city of Haskell for a sick person. First page.

0: 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Houston Fire Department, 2919 Lawrence Drive, 2919 Lawrence Drive for a fall. Houston Fire, fall, 2919 Lawrence Drive. First page.
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